0: while that may keep people current in the short term, it can also create a rolling shortfall, where each paycheck is used to catch up from the last one. They say that leaves households more vulnerable when costs rise, income changes, or debt payments become harder to manage.
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2: Chinook season is here, and if Chinook is your nook, we've got what you need to get them on your hook. Summer Chinook fishing is now open, and reports say they're biting at especially 50 feet below or more. We're hearing about hotspots north of Nanaimo. Experts suggest running your plugs with a dummy flasher or a Sointula flasher. If you're after coho, hotspots are being reported in Entrance Island, Five Finger Island, Tent Island, and Thrasher Rock. Reports from the areas between French Creek and Nanoose are mixed so far for coho this season, though the Chinook have been known to grab a nibble around French Creek. On the West Island, it's all about the sockeye, with fishers reaching their limits in the mornings and evenings. The more flashers, the better, and experts advise that you have at least one flasher in the water at all times. Meanwhile, lingcod and rockcod fishers are reporting plenty of action along the East Island. Remember to obtain proper licensing if you're looking to spend a day on the water. A valid BC Tidal Waters sport fishing license is required for any species of finfish or shellfish in BC's salt waters. And a salmon conservation stamp is required if salmon are being retained.
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2: A local environment group is concerned about a possible data center at the former Powell River paper mill site. Vista Radio's Bill Kingston has the details.
3: Cathet Climate Alliance spokesman Bob Hackett recently told City Council they would like to see a clear and transparent process concerning development of the site. A data center has been suggested by landowner Cranberry Business Park. The Alliance is concerned about the possible large use of electricity, water, and possible climate change. Councillor Jim Baum says talk about this is futuristic and there are enough divisive issues to deal with already.
4: So I would really appreciate it if we didn't stir the pot on a rumor until there is something substantial announced or come forward, because, you know, we don't need any more at this point in time.
3: Council received the presentation but took no action. Bill Kingston, Vista News.
2: Forest Minister Ravi Parmar says BC's wildfire season has so far been more manageable than recent years. But he urged people to be vigilant as hot and dry conditions are expected to increase in the coming weeks.
5: We cannot be complacent. We're heading into a period of dry weather, wind, and storms with high potential for new fire ignitions across the province.
2: BC officials are urging residents to conserve water as record low stream flows are reported in parts of the south coast and interior. The latest MNP Consumer Debt Index shows 3 in 5 Canadians, or 61%, say at least half of their income is already committed to bills, debt payments, and regular expenses before it even arrives. A third, 32%, say most is already committed before it arrives. And 1 in 6, 16%, say all of their paycheck is spoken for or isn't enough to cover expenses. Officials with the insolvency firm say the index shows the next paycheck is not a reset point. And while that may keep people current in the short term, it can also create a rolling shortfall, where each paycheck is used to catch up from the last one. They say that leaves households more vulnerable when costs rise, income changes, or debt payments become harder to manage.
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6: Chinook season is here, and if Chinook is your nook, we've got what you need to get them on your hook. Summer Chinook fishing is now open, and reports say they're biting at especially 50 feet below or more. We're hearing about hot spots north of Nanaimo. Experts suggest running your plugs with a dummy flasher or a Sointula flasher. If you're after coho, hot spots are being reported in Entrance Island, Five Finger Island, Tent Island, and Thrasher Rock. Reports from the areas between French Creek and Nanuse are mixed so far for coho this season, though the Chinook have been known to grab a nibble around French Creek. On the West Island, it's all about the sockeye, with fishers reaching their limits in the mornings and evenings. The more flashers, the better, and experts advise that you have at least one flasher in the water at all times. Meanwhile, lingcod and rockcod fishers are reporting plenty of action along the East Island. Remember to obtain proper licensing if you're looking to spend a day on the water. A valid BC Tidal Waters sport fishing license is required for any species of finfish or shellfish in BC's salt waters. And a salmon conservation stamp is required if salmon are being retained.
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1: Good morning. I'm Sage Daniels.
2: A local environment group is concerned about a possible data center at the former Powell River paper mill site. Vista Radio's Bill Kingston has the details.
3: Cathet Climate Alliance spokesman Bob Hackett recently told City Council they would like to see a clear and transparent process concerning development of the site. A data center has been suggested by landowner Cranberry Business Park. The Alliance is concerned about the possible large use of electricity, water, and possible climate change. Councillor Jim Baum says talk about this is futuristic and there are enough divisive issues to deal with already.
4: So I would really appreciate it if we didn't stir the pot on a rumor until there is something substantial announced or come forward, because, you know, we don't need any more at this point in time.
3: Council received the presentation but took no action. Bill Kingston, Vista News.
2: Forest Minister Ravi Parmar says BC's wildfire season has so far been more manageable than recent years. But he urged people to be vigilant as hot and dry conditions are expected to increase in the coming weeks.
5: We cannot be complacent. We're heading into a period of dry weather, wind, and storms with high potential for new fire ignitions across the province.
2: BC officials are urging residents to conserve water as record low stream flows are reported in parts of the south coast and interior. The latest MNP Consumer Debt Index shows 3 in 5 Canadians, or 61%, say at least half of their income is already committed to bills, debt payments, and regular expenses before it even arrives. A third, 32%, say most is already committed before it arrives. And 1 in 6, 16%, say all of their paycheck is spoken for or isn't enough to cover expenses. Officials with the insolvency firm say the index shows the next paycheck is not a reset point. And while that may keep people current in the short term, it can also create a rolling shortfall, where each paycheck is used to catch up from the last one. They say that leaves households more vulnerable when costs rise, income changes, or debt payments become harder to manage.
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1: Good morning. I'm Sage Daniels.
2: A local environment group is concerned about a possible data center at the former Powell River paper mill site. Vista Radio's Bill Kingston has the details.
3: Cathet Climate Alliance spokesman Bob Hackett recently told City Council they would like to see a clear and transparent process concerning development of the site. A data center has been suggested by landowner Cranberry Business Park. The Alliance is concerned about the possible large use of electricity, water, and possible climate change. Councillor Jim Baum says talk about this is futuristic and there are enough divisive issues to deal with already.
4: So I would really appreciate it if we didn't stir the pot on a rumor until there is something substantial announced or come forward, because, you know, we don't need any more at this point in time.
3: Council received the presentation but took no action. Bill Kingston, Vista News.
2: Forest Minister Ravi Parmar says BC's wildfire season has so far been more manageable than recent years. But he urged people to be vigilant as hot and dry conditions are expected to increase in the coming weeks.
5: We cannot be complacent. We're heading into a period of dry weather, wind, and storms with high potential for new fire ignitions across the province.
2: BC officials are urging residents to conserve water as record low stream flows are reported in parts of the south coast and interior. The latest MNP Consumer Debt Index shows 3 in 5 Canadians, or 61%, say at least half of their income is already committed to bills, debt payments, and regular expenses before it even arrives. A third, 32%, say most is already committed before it arrives. And one in six, 16%, say all of their paycheck is spoken for or isn't enough to cover expenses. Officials with the insolvency firm say the index shows the next paycheck is not a reset point. And while that may keep people current in the short term, it can also create a rolling shortfall, where each paycheck is used to catch up from the last one. They say that leaves households more vulnerable when costs rise, income changes, or debt payments become harder to manage.
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3: 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Unlike a traditional ETF, which may spread your money across many investments, these funds make a leveraged bet on just one company. If the stock rises 5% in a day, a 2x fund aims to rise about 10%. But if it falls 5%, the fund can also lose roughly 10%. The risk is not simply twice the gains or twice the losses. These funds reset every day. When the stock moves sharply up and down, that daily resetting can steadily erode the investment. And the longer-term result may look nothing like twice the stock's return. A severe decline can cause devastating losses, potentially wiping out most or all of the investment. 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Now, these products may have a narrow purpose for sophisticated traders who monitor them closely. They are not a shortcut to better long-term returns. 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
1: Good morning. 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
1: Hello, a good Thursday to you. Yes, that is exciting. One day closer to the weekend. I've said this many times before. I'm going to say it once again. Thursday, it's the most underrated day of the week. It's usually my favorite day of the week. But yes, set for another great Thursday. The weather, at least right now, pretty good. Some warmer temperatures in the forecast as well. So we're really going to get a chance to enjoy that today. Oh, yes. Let Thursday be great. It's ELO. Don't bring me down on Coast FM.

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1: Oh, so a warm day yesterday, and yeah, we are slated for another warm day today. Already 18 degrees. It's going to reach a high of 24. However, there's going to be a little bit of rain later on in the evening today. They're saying it's going to start possibly around 6 o'clock with the heavy stuff coming at 8. 80% chance of showers that will continue throughout the night today and into tomorrow morning. And then it will be nicer throughout the day. And then the weekend will be A-OK as well. So again, a little bit more rain in the forecast. Again, that's pretty good, right? It reduces the risk of fires and everything like that. Keeps everything green for maybe just a few days longer. It is what it is as July-uary continues on. But again, by next week, should be no more.

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1: Well, we now know who is going to play in the World Cup final. Yesterday, Argentina with another late comeback. And instead of it's coming home, England are going home, losing 2-1. Well, they're not going home just yet because they've got the third place game against France on Saturday. But the World Cup final comes to a close Sunday from New Jersey. Argentina, the defending champions, against Spain, who haven't been in the final since they won it in 2010. Should be very, very entertaining. A very, very good final as well. Spain has been absolutely phenomenal in the tournament. Will Argentina have another late comeback? There's only one way to find out. You have to tune in and watch World Cup final Sunday at noon.

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1: So Henrik and Daniel Sedin, presidents of the Vancouver Canucks, as many people know, some of the most fittest people ever in the Lower Mainland, for sure. And they're putting their fitness to the test with a little friendly competition. It was revealed that Henrik and Daniel are going to race up the gross grind for charity. And anybody can participate in this race. So what's going to happen is Henrik and Daniel, they're going to race each other up Grouse Mountain. And then people that can sign up will be randomly assigned to Team Henrik or Team Daniel. And then after they go off, everybody else will go up. And you can participate in the race too. And for a chance to determine who the winning team is, whether it's Team Henrik or Team Daniel. So there's three things that will help determine the winning team. Whoever wins between Henrik and Daniel. The 50 best times between participants on each team will be added together to help determine a total victor. Then also the amount of money raised by participants on each team will factor into that as well. So a very good cause as well, which all proceeds go into the Sedin Family Foundation. So this is taking place in September. You can sign up. It costs you about $45 to sign up right now if you wish. You can go to raceroster.com if you are interested in doing that. That sounds like fun. Be part of Team Henrik or Team Daniel and help raise some money for charity.

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1: Good morning. I'm Sage Daniels.
2: A local environment group is concerned about a possible data center at the former Powell River paper mill site. Vista Radio's Bill Kingston has the details.
3: Cathet Climate Alliance spokesman Bob Hackett recently told City Council they would like to see a clear and transparent process concerning development of the site. A data center has been suggested by landowner Cranberry Business Park. The Alliance is concerned about the possible large use of electricity, water, and possible climate change. Councillor Jim Baum says talk about this is futuristic and there are enough divisive issues to deal with already.
4: So I would really appreciate it if we didn't stir the pot on a rumor until there is something substantial announced or come forward, because, you know, we don't need any more at this point in time.
3: Council received the presentation but took no action. Bill Kingston, Vista News.
2: Forest Minister Ravi Parmar says BC's wildfire season has so far been more manageable than recent years. But he urged people to be vigilant as hot and dry conditions are expected to increase in the coming weeks.
5: We cannot be complacent. We're heading into a period of dry weather, wind, and storms with high potential for new fire ignitions across the province.
2: BC officials are urging residents to conserve water as record low stream flows are reported in parts of the south coast and interior. The latest MNP Consumer Debt Index shows 3 in 5 Canadians, or 61%, say at least half of their income is already committed to bills, debt payments, and regular expenses before it even arrives. A third, 32%, say most is already committed before it arrives. And 1 in 6, 16%, say all of their paycheck is spoken for or isn't enough to cover expenses. Officials with the insolvency firm say the index shows the next paycheck is not a reset point. And while that may keep people current in the short term, it can also create a rolling shortfall, where each paycheck is used to catch up from the last one. They say that leaves households more vulnerable when costs rise, income changes, or debt payments become harder to manage.
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1: Now past 9 o'clock here on our Thursday morning, July the 16th. We're now in the second half of the seventh month of 2026. Oh, yes. You know, school's going to be starting very soon. You know that, right? Even though it feels like summer vacation has just started, but at the same time, gone on forever. Like, weird how time works. We'll never understand that. But, of course, as time goes on, things change. The way we consume music has significantly changed over the years. Of course, pretty much streaming is the only way to go right now. But let me ask you this question. When was the last time you bought a physical CD to listen to music? When was the last time you went to a store, go to HMV, and buy and go to like a physical copy of a CD of your favorite band, their brand new album? Can you remember that one? Because CD sales, believe it or not, have been rising so far here in 2026. We'll get into the details very shortly. But if you want to share, if you can remember the last time you bought a CD, I would love to know. 604-485-4207.

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1: Can you recall the last time you bought a CD to listen to music? It's probably been many, many, many years. I myself, it's been at least, oh my gosh, high school, maybe even earlier. Because like I graduated high school 13 years ago now, and I feel like I've been getting my music online for at least 15. Because of course nowadays everything's streamed. You pay a monthly subscription fee, you get unlimited music. But do you remember iTunes before streaming? It was the predecessor to streaming, where you had to buy each individual song on its own. Do you remember that? I remember doing that. Like each song costs 99 cents, and then there was a few that I think were like $1.25, like the really big ones or something like that. But it was pretty much 99 cents a song. I remember my dad would ask me, how many songs do I have? I'm like, oh, I got like 200 songs. Then boom, that's $200 right there. Like, that really adds up at the end of the day, especially if you're a huge music person. But yeah, what was the last CD you bought? Because CD sales have increased so far in the first half of 2026. CDs have sold 16.3 million units, which is a 16% increase. That is quite significant. You compare that to vinyls, which of course have made a comeback over the years. Now they only saw a 2.4% growth so far in the first half of 2026. So vinyls made the comeback. CDs are making the comeback. Are cassette tapes the next to make a comeback? Hey, they just might be. Just might.

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1: So CD sales have been seen an increase so far here in 2026 with a 16% increase. So CDs slowly making a comeback, could just be a temporary comeback. Of course, vinyls are popular again. But what about, what's next? Cassettes? Could they be making a comeback? Well, overall, physical media has seen an increase in sales so far here in 2026 as physical album sales, LPs, CDs, and cassettes have rose by 7.8%. That's a significant number, I would say, seeing those increasing in sales, right? I think there's a lot of people that just love... What's the word I'm looking for? But they just, there's the people now that they're realizing what was old is like good and great. We see that a lot now. Like the sound of you can get from a vinyl record doesn't really match what you can get streaming music and vice versa. So people are loving going back to those more traditional forms of media because really it might just be the best. So I like that. I like that. Streaming is good. I like streaming. It's more convenient. I like the fact that I can, you know, pay a monthly subscription that's not too expensive and listen to any song that I want to anytime, any place. Whereas you have, you know, again, physical music, you can only listen to, you know, what you own, you could say, right? You're going back to the iTunes. You can only listen to the songs that you purchased. Right, so I'm also young, so I kind of prefer the stream, but nothing against CDs and vinyls. But again, with that being said, can you remember the first CD or vinyl that you got? Can you recall? Maybe it was you bought it with your own money. Maybe it was a gift from your parents. Maybe a birthday present or a Christmas present. Can you recall that? I would love to know. 604-485-4207.

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1: Since we've been talking about physical music media, I'm curious to know, do you still have a CD binder, whether it's at home or in your car? Maybe you still use it, but if not, do you remember the CD binder? It was an essential if you were going on road trips, right? I remember the CD binder. Like, as a kid, we go on road trips, me and my brother, you know, going through all the CDs. A lot of them were like oldie stuff, but I remember the one I remember was we had a Stompin' Tom Connors CD that me and my brother really enjoyed listening to. But those are classics, aren't they? They imagine going, if you haven't gone through one years recently, go through, because you might discover some gems that you've just totally forgotten about. And you're going to see it like, oh man, I remember this. Then you're going to listen to it again. Then boom, then all of a sudden you're back hooked on physical music media. But a long lost treasure, you could say, the CD binder.

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1: Good morning. I'm Sage Daniels.
2: A local environment group is concerned about a possible data center at the former Powell River paper mill site. Vista Radio's Bill Kingston has the details.
3: Cathet Climate Alliance spokesman Bob Hackett recently told City Council they would like to see a clear and transparent process concerning development of the site. A data center has been suggested by landowner Cranberry Business Park. The Alliance is concerned about the possible large use of electricity, water, and possible climate change. Councillor Jim Baum says talk about this is futuristic and there are enough divisive issues to deal with already.
4: So I would really appreciate it if we didn't stir the pot on a rumor until there is something substantial announced or come forward, because, you know, we don't need any more at this point in time.
3: Council received the presentation but took no action. Bill Kingston, Vista News.
2: Forest Minister Ravi Parmar says BC's wildfire season has so far been more manageable than recent years. But he urged people to be vigilant as hot and dry conditions are expected to increase in the coming weeks.
5: We cannot be complacent. We're heading into a period of dry weather, wind, and storms with high potential for new fire ignitions across the province.
2: BC officials are urging residents to conserve water as record low stream flows are reported in parts of the south coast and interior. The latest MNP Consumer Debt Index shows 3 in 5 Canadians, or 61%, say at least half of their income is already committed to bills, debt payments, and regular expenses before it even arrives. A third, 32%, say most is already committed before it arrives. And 1 in 6, 16%, say all of their paycheck is spoken for or isn't enough to cover expenses. Officials with the insolvency firm say the index shows the next paycheck is not a reset point. And while that may keep people current in the short term, it can also create a rolling shortfall, where each paycheck is used to catch up from the last one. They say that leaves households more vulnerable when costs rise, income changes, or debt payments become harder to manage.
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1: 10:09, Thursday, July 16th. 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
1: Yesterday was National Hot Dog Day, and there's many of those who say that the best hot dog you can get around is the Costco hot dog. If you had a Costco hot dog, lots of people love it. One of the reasons being for its affordability, $1.50 for a hot dog. Like, you can't not beat that price. But all obviously, taste-wise, everybody says it's the best hot dog around. And with yesterday being National Hot Dog Day, Costco Canada revealed how many hot dogs it sold in 2025. And they sold 36.6 million hot dogs in Canada last year. That's just 5 million wieners shy of the entire population of Canada. That is an absurd amount of hot dogs. Now, confession here. I have not had a Costco hot dog. Am I missing out? I don't know. A hot dog's a hot dog at the end of the day, but when a hot dog's good, like, you remember it. So I feel like one day I gotta get myself a Costco dog. But until then, just keep eating the Costco dogs, because yeah, they might be the cheapest, but they also could be the best.

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1: A new record was just set for the most money ever spent on a dinosaur fossil. The fossil in question was a T-Rex fossil, and it just sold at auction for $43 million. Dollars. You add on all the fees, it sold for $50.1 million to a mystery bidder. So who could have bid on this? Now, the fossil is 67 million years old, and it is one of the world's largest and most complete fossils, which is why it sold for that amount of money. Again, I would just love to know who has $50 million lying around to buy a T-Rex fossil. Like a complete, like who? Boy, wouldn't that be nice.

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1: So, yes, we are getting quite close to the hockey season. Of course, I think a lot of people now excited for the Powell River Kings. Once again, things should be a lot better. On Tuesday, the Powell River Kings are having their AGM, and you can participate if you want. Now, you do have to be a member to participate and vote in the AGM. And during their meeting on Tuesday at 7 o'clock at the Assumption School Gym, you can register to become a member. It's a $5 fee. That's it. So if you're not a member right now, you can go to the gym at Assumption School on Tuesday, pay your $5, become a member, and then you can vote on things that are happening with the organization. So if you want some say in maybe how the future goes for the Powell River Kings, highly recommend you do this. So again, it's happening this coming Tuesday, 7 o'clock at the Assumption School Gym, $5 to become a society member.

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1: Good morning. I'm Sage Daniels.
2: A local environment group is concerned about a possible data center at the former Powell River paper mill site. Vista Radio's Bill Kingston has the details.
3: Cathet Climate Alliance spokesman Bob Hackett recently told City Council they would like to see a clear and transparent process concerning development of the site. A data center has been suggested by landowner Cranberry Business Park. The Alliance is concerned about the possible large use of electricity, water, and possible climate change. Councillor Jim Baum says talk about this is futuristic and there are enough divisive issues to deal with already.
4: So I would really appreciate it if we didn't stir the pot on a rumor until there is something substantial announced or come forward, because, you know, we don't need any more at this point in time.
3: Council received the presentation but took no action. Bill Kingston, Vista News.
2: Forest Minister Ravi Parmar says BC's wildfire season has so far been more manageable than recent years. But he urged people to be vigilant as hot and dry conditions are expected to increase in the coming weeks.
5: We cannot be complacent. We're heading into a period of dry weather, wind, and storms with high potential for new fire ignitions across the province.
2: BC officials are urging residents to conserve water as record low stream flows are reported in parts of the south coast and interior. The latest MNP Consumer Debt Index shows 3 in 5 Canadians, or 61%, say at least half of their income is already committed to bills, debt payments, and regular expenses before it even arrives. A third, 32%, say most is already committed before it arrives. And one in six, 16%, say all of their paycheck is spoken for or isn't enough to cover expenses. Officials with the insolvency firm say the index shows the next paycheck is not a reset point. And while that may keep people current in the short term, it can also create a rolling shortfall, where each paycheck is used to catch up from the last one. They say that leaves households more vulnerable when costs rise, income changes, or debt payments become harder to manage.
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1: 11:09 Thursday morning. A good morning to you. Yesterday, a movie trailer just dropped for a new movie called I Play Rocky, which is a movie about the making of Sylvester Stallone's Rocky, which turns 50 years old, by the way, and is getting a lot of positive attention online. Here's a little bit of the trailer for you.
2: Are you delusional? You don't got the looks to be a movie star. You talk like you got rocks in your mouth.
3: The only way for me to get to show people is me have to write a script for myself.
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5: You wrote this in 3.5 days. This is freaking good. To have someone like Chuck Bronson, or we could do Eastwood.
3: Guys, I play Rocky.
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1: Now, of course, one of the reasons why it's gaining a lot of attention is the actor who's playing Sylvester Stallone, Anthony Ippolito, who's got the accent, his signature. Is it an accent with Sylvester Stallone? Whatever. He sounds like him pretty good. Does a pretty good impression of him. I Play Rocky is set to open in theaters in November.

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1: If you enjoy classic cars, Saturday you need to go to Townsite because it is the fifth annual Showtime and Shine event taking place on Ash Street over there by the Patricia Theater. 10:30 to 1:30, there's going to be more than 100 classic vehicles on hand. There are going to be multiple streets lined up with tremendous classic cars, some of them from locals. There's going to be cars from 16 different communities at this event as well. So go on down if you will. There's also going to be a movie afterwards, although we don't know what movie there's going to be. But the theme is a tribute to Speed. So maybe I'm thinking they might be showing Speed. Keanu Reeves, remember that one? Possibly, might not, but there's also going to be food, convenient chef, just fries and dogs, and Royal Zeka will also have a discount on food as well. So Showtime and Shine, the fifth annual event, 10:30 to 1:30 on Saturday.

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1: Here's a headline for you. Two school principals arrested hours apart after DUI in same vehicle. That is a headline and a half right there. Of course, this happened in Florida, because where else would something like this happen? And it's not a Florida man, it's Florida women. So essentially, one was driving, got pulled over, got arrested for a DUI. And then the other one somehow managed to get that car. And then a few hours later, as she was going to the police station to bail out her friend, she was also pulled over and charged with a DUI. you just can't make that up. Like, oh my gosh, Florida, you never disappoint with these stories.

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1: On this July 16th, today is AI Appreciation Day. And I know there's a lot of debate about AI, but you look at AI technology as a whole, it's pretty impressive. If you really think about it, but of course the debate is, what is AI best used for? What it shouldn't be used for? And there's this never-ending conversation with that. Then, of course, you have the AI data centers, too. That's a whole another topic of conversation. But essentially, AI has taken over the world. And it is not going anywhere anytime soon. It's here to stay. So on this Artificial Intelligence Appreciation Day, I think we should appreciate it. Because again, I said this. It's the big picture of AI is really cool, really interesting. It's amazing how far we've come with technology. Just little things here and there that we kind of don't agree on its proper use. But it's got many good uses of that. So, yeah, appreciate some of your AI today.

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Rod Stewart, as we close out another morning here on 95.7 Coast FM, another morning that went by way too fast, but I don't think anybody's complaining about that. You got Shirley with you next, 12 to 3, AJ from 3 to 6, then all of a sudden it's Friday, and then we're a day away from another weekend. Enjoy the remainder of your Tuesday. The weather should be good for a bit, but some rain is forecasted for the evening and overnight, so be prepared for that if you're doing any outdoor activities late in the day today. So until tomorrow, here's some Honeymoon Suite. It's Feel It Again. It's on Powell River's greatest hits.

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1: Good afternoon. I'm Sage Daniels. Two Powell River intersections will be getting upgrades to make it safer for pedestrians. The crossroads near Henderson Park and Townsite drew concerns from a local elementary school. Ash Avenue and Poplar Street will be converted to an all-way stop, while the five-way intersection of Poplar, Lombardi, Aspen, and Willow will be converted into a four-way layout. Acting Mayor Cindy Elliott says not everybody will be pleased with the changes.
2: I do believe that people will not like stopping at the bottom of Lombardi because we're not used to it in our community and change can be hard, but I have no doubt that it will improve the safety of that intersection.
1: The upgrades are going to cost $132,000, with ICBC picking up almost all of the tab. The city still has to finalize the designs. BC officials are urging people to conserve water as hot, dry conditions are expected over the coming weeks. Water, Land and Resource Stewardship Minister Randy Neal says parts of Vancouver Island, the Lower Mainland and the Okanagan are seeing very low stream flows.
3: We are asking everyone, water purveyors, residents, businesses and large water users to take voluntary action now to conserve water.
1: She said temporary protection orders may be issued as a last resort to protect watershed levels and fish populations. A Canada-wide arrest warrant has been issued for a BC man who was listed in the Panama Papers. Vista Radio's Emily Joveski has more.
4: The Canada Revenue Agency says Vancouver resident Wen Tao Yang is wanted for failing to appear in court. Yang was charged last November with multiple offenses, including tax evasion and fraud, both as an individual and as a director for Canadian natural gas producer Kaelus Energy Corporation. The CRA said it began investigating Yang after the 2016 online release of the Panama Papers, leaked financial documents exposing global hidden assets. Emily Joveski, Vista News, Victoria.
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7: Chinook season is here, and if Chinook is your nook, we've got what you need to get them on your hook. Summer Chinook fishing is now open, and reports say they're biting at especially 50 feet below or more. We're hearing about hot spots north of Nanaimo. Experts suggest running your plugs with a dummy flasher or a Sointula flasher. If you're after coho, hotspots are being reported in Entrance Island, Five Finger Island, Tent Island, and Thrasher Rock. Reports from the areas between French Creek and Nanuse are mixed so far for coho this season, though the Chinook have been known to grab a nibble around French Creek. On the West Island, it's all about the sockeye, with fishers reaching their limits in the mornings and evenings. The more flashers, the better, and experts advise that you have at least one flasher in the water at all times. Meanwhile, lingcod and rockcod fishers are reporting plenty of action along the East Island. Remember to obtain proper licensing if you're looking to spend a day on the water. A valid BC Tidal Waters sport fishing license is required for any species of finfish or shellfish in BC's salt waters. And a salmon conservation stamp is required if salmon are being retained.
0: Catch the Fishing Report Thursdays and Fridays on Coast FM. 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

gin blossoms. I know a few people sporting one of those. 95.7 Coast FM with Shirley McQueen. Hey, guess what? AI knows if you're a psychopath. Yeah, it can be used to predict dark personality traits, language proving far more revealing than age or gender. So they've got AI going through all our social media posts, of course. And it's still experimental, but yeah, AI with the algorithms. And yeah, I'm pretty sure I know a few people who should take that test and who probably should be arrested. Corey Hart on 95.7 Coast FM.

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0: 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Call your mom or your dad. Perhaps you need some advice. You know, a Reddit user recently asked, anyone over the age of 40, what advice do you have for someone younger than you, under the age of 40? And some of it's pretty revealing. They say you get wiser as you get older. Do you? I guess for most, for some. But some of the advice, don't spend so much time online. Read a book, draw a picture, go out into nature, bake a cake. Another one said, learn to forgive yourself. Blame is a total waste of time. Do you have advice for anyone younger than you?
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2: There's another all-female festival being planned for the desert in California next month. The Daisy Chain Fields Festival. Pop singer Olivia Rodrigo putting it together. And when tickets went on sale June 30th, sold out in 30 minutes. She said when she was making the plan, the first person she called was Sarah McLachlan. Of course you would. Sarah McLachlan, our very own. She's known for Lilith Fair back in the 90s, the first all-female festival, smashing success. So Sarah's going to make an appearance, as will Stevie Nicks. And I've got Stevie Nicks coming up before the top of the hour. It's Shirley McQueen, Tragically Hip Now. This is Courage on 95.7 Coast FM.

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0: Nine Young Cannibals, lunchtime. 95.7 Coast FM with Shirley McQueen. I'm asking, what advice do you have for anybody younger than you? Rita just texted the show. Say stuff you want to say to the people who matter to you. They might not be around as long as you want. Ain't that the truth? Thank you, Rita. Wear sunscreen. Wasn't that from that song back like 25 years ago?
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1: Lots to see and do this weekend here in town and on Texada Island. 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
2: Wow, even 17 years after Michael Jackson's death, what appeal he's still got. The Lionsgate Universal picture Michael just crossed the $1 billion mark. $1 billion. Wow, amazing. Yeah, surpassing Queen's Bohemian Rhapsody and Oppenheimer. I've got Michael Jackson. Stand by for Black.

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0: 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Mike Reno, Paul Dean being inducted into the Canadian Songwriters Hall of Fame in September. Shirley MacQueen, I'm talking about wisdom to pass along to those younger than you. So you can text me and let me know what you would say to someone younger than you. Better to be single, safe, calm, and happy than to be married to someone you can't stand or who treats you badly and doesn't make you a priority. So says Susanna. I gotta agree with that. Moisturize your face, neck, and chest daily so you don't get wrinkly. Hear, hear. Thank you, Rita. Let me know what advice would you give to those coming behind you.
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Classic hits from the beaches in the 60s to the valleys in the 80s. Remember Y2K? 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

95.7 Coast FM. The FIFA World Cup journey coming to an end this weekend. The bronze medal game Saturday between England and France. And then Saturday night, Colin James will be playing at FIFA Fan Fest in Vancouver. There'll be World Cup watch parties all over town, of course. And then Sunday, the final, will feature Argentina taking on Spain. And the big show out of New Jersey's MetLife Stadium with Madonna and more to finish things.

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1: Good afternoon. I'm Sage Daniels. Two Powell River intersections will be getting upgrades to make it safer for pedestrians. The crossroads near Henderson Park and Townsite drew concerns from a local elementary school. Ash Avenue and Poplar Street will be converted to an all-way stop, while the five-way intersection of Poplar, Lombardi, Aspen, and Willow will be converted into a four-way layout. Acting Mayor Cindy Elliott says not everybody will be pleased with the changes.
2: I do believe that people will not like stopping at the bottom of Lombardi because we're not used to it in our community and change can be hard, but I have no doubt that it will improve the safety of that intersection.
1: The upgrades are going to cost $132,000, with ICBC picking up almost all of the tab. The city still has to finalize the designs. BC officials are urging people to conserve water as hot, dry conditions are expected over the coming weeks. Water, Land and Resource Stewardship Minister Randy Neal says parts of Vancouver Island, the Lower Mainland and the Okanagan are seeing very low stream flows.
3: We are asking everyone, water purveyors, residents, businesses and large water users to take voluntary action now to conserve water.
1: She said temporary protection orders may be issued as a last resort to protect watershed levels and fish populations. A Canada-wide arrest warrant has been issued for a BC man who was listed in the Panama Papers. Vista Radio's Emily Joveski has more.
4: The Canada Revenue Agency says Vancouver resident Wen Tao Yang is wanted for failing to appear in court. Yang was charged last November with multiple offenses, including tax evasion and fraud, both as an individual and as a director for Canadian natural gas producer Kaylus Energy Corporation. The CRA said it began investigating Yang after the 2016 online release of the Panama Papers, leaked financial documents exposing global hidden assets. Emily Joveski, Vista News, Victoria.
1: Royal Canadian Legion branches across Canada are turning 100 tomorrow. According to Dominion Command, the Royal Canadian Legion was formed through the merger of several veterans organizations. Officials say it was founded in November 1925 and incorporated in July 1926 to support veterans, advocate for their rights, and promote remembrance. Originally named the Canadian Legion of the British Empire Service League, it became the Royal Canadian Legion in 1961, along with special celebrations being held this year, including the 100th Anniversary Remembrance Day ceremonies. Over 1,300 branches across the country are offering free memberships to new members in 2026. Officials say the move saw its memberships grow by over 100,000 people. In honor of the official birthday, special ceremonies will take place across the country, and a new Canada Post stamp will also be unveiled.
0: To get news alerts directly to your inbox, sign up at mypowellrivernow.com.
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7: Chinook season is here, and if Chinook is your nook, we've got what you need to get them on your hook. Summer Chinook fishing is now open, and reports say they're biting at especially 50 feet below or more. We're hearing about hot spots north of Nanaimo. Experts suggest running your plugs with a dummy flasher or a Sointula flasher. If you're after coho, hotspots are being reported in Entrance Island, Five Finger Island, Tent Island, and Thrasher Rock. Reports from the areas between French Creek and Nanoose are mixed so far for coho this season, though the Chinook have been known to grab a nibble around French Creek. On the West Island, it's all about the sockeye, with fishers reaching their limits in the mornings and evenings. The more flashers, the better, and experts advise that you have at least one flasher in the water at all times. Meanwhile, lingcod and rockcod fishers are reporting plenty of action along the East Island. Remember to obtain proper licensing if you're looking to spend a day on the water. A valid BC Tidal Waters sport fishing license is required for any species of finfish or shellfish in BC's salt waters. And a salmon conservation stamp is required if salmon are being retained.
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1: Good afternoon. I'm Sage Daniels. Two Powell River intersections will be getting upgrades to make it safer for pedestrians. The crossroads near Henderson Park and Townsite drew concerns from a local elementary school. Ash Avenue and Poplar Street will be converted to an all-way stop, while the five-way intersection of Poplar, Lombardi, Aspen, and Willow will be converted into a four-way layout. Acting Mayor Cindy Elliott says not everybody will be pleased with the changes.
2: I do believe that people will not like stopping at the bottom of Lombardi because we're not used to it in our community and change can be hard. But I have no doubt that it will improve the safety of that intersection.
1: The upgrades are going to cost $132,000, with ICBC picking up almost all of the tab. The city still has to finalize the designs. BC officials are urging people to conserve water as hot, dry conditions are expected over the coming weeks. Water, Land and Resource Stewardship Minister Randy Neal says parts of Vancouver Island, the Lower Mainland and the Okanagan are seeing very low stream flows.
3: We are asking everyone, water purveyors, residents, businesses and large water users to take voluntary action now to conserve water.
1: She said temporary protection orders may be issued as a last resort to protect watershed levels and fish populations. A Canada-wide arrest warrant has been issued for a BC man who was listed in the Panama Papers. Vista Radio's Emily Joveski has more.
4: The Canada Revenue Agency says Vancouver resident Wen Tao Yang is wanted for failing to appear in court. Yang was charged last November with multiple offenses, including tax evasion and fraud, both as an individual and as a director for Canadian natural gas producer Kaylus Energy Corporation. The CRA said it began investigating Yang after the 2016 online release of the Panama Papers.